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It's midnight, the witching hour. Hello again from Cryptville Cemetery in beautiful Cryptville, USA. This is Cemetery Go-Go. I am your delightful host, the Groovy Grave Creeper. As usual, digging up the ghouliest hits from the grave to get your bloodletting and your freak beats on. Tonight we begin by taking a trip to the other side with some slice and dice sushi by the vapors and turning Japanese.

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0: I drink Dr. Pepper, don't you see? 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
0: There's carrion peppers, marrying peppers, dying peppers, quiet peppers.

Welcome back, Freakazoids. You heard Dragula by Rob Zombie, followed by Amateur Hour by Sparks, then Burn the Flame by Roki Erickson. Now another letter from down below. It's from one of my actor fiends, Johnny Departed. Hi Groovy, love your new show. You really know how to keep the audience hanging around. The house, or a tree, or the side of a bridge. Speaking of witches, I'm about to begin my new movie, Hang 'em Higher, a western about a cowboy who is murdered, who comes back from the dead seeking vengeance. It's a comedy co-starring Scarlett Johansson and Gary Deceased. I'll invite you to the screaming. Well, Johnny, I'm looking forward to seeing that movie. I'll bring my ghoul friend, Franny Stein, with me. She loves movies that leave her in stitches. Now back to the cemetery with a tomb by what every man fears from their dates, the cramps.

0: You heard Surfing Dads by the Cramps, followed by a little less conversation by Elvis. Then Mary Jane's Last Dance by Tom Petty. Now, from the Hollywood horror vault of trailers, from a movie I fall dead to every night, The Ghost and Mr. Chicken.
1: It's spooky. It's eerie.
2: It's The Ghost and Mr. Chicken, starring three-time Emmy Award winner Don Knotts as the world's bravest coward.
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4: Now, let me clarify this. As you see, I'm a lion with girls, a tiger with men, and I'm just naturally at home in a haunted house. So what's brave?
5: 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I'm Chicken.
2: Mr. Chicken to you. In this motion picture, he starts as a roving reporter. Now he's a raving reporter, trying to solve a murder mystery in a house of terror. And he'll scare you silly. Don Knotts in The Ghost and Mr. Chicken in Technicolor.
4: And you're Chicken if you miss this movie.

0: Welcome back to the cemetery. You heard Fish Heads by Barnes & Barnes, which is really a fiend of mine, Billy Mooney, from Lost in Space. I'm always lost in space, or another dimension, or just sitting here. Then you heard Surrender by Cheap Trick, followed by Deadbeat Dance by The Damned. If you have a letter, a poem, or a short story you think I'd like to read, or an original song I'd like to play on Cemetery Go-Go, email them or an MP3 with your information to the station at groovygravecreeper@yahoo.com. Put Cemetery Go-Go Songs from the Grave in the subject. If we use them, you'll receive eternal unrest. The next one is one of my cat Noxiouses, who was an orphan, Graveritz Songs.
1: Arise, Sir Austin Powers.
2: Thank you, Your Majesty.
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2: 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Alas, another show is in the grave. I want to thank all my freak zombies and midnight creepy crawlers for listening. And until next time, when you rise up again and slither your way over, I'll leave the gates open so you can get in to Cemetery Garden.

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0: This hour of programming is brought to you by the BGSU Beekeeping Club. 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

when my sister sings the blues, she sings with such sweet passion, always filling the rhythm and never missing a beat, singing songs with all her heart. Hell, makes me wanna cry. When my sister sings the blues, she moves her hips, swaying to the beat, snapping her fingers and stomping her feet. Then the crowd joins in, everybody's feeling her soul. When my sister sings the blues, she sings like Bessie Smith or Sippy Wallace, feeling their hurt, yeah, their pain. She sings and lets out notes that make you wanna jump and shout, yeah. And then she closes her eyes, and it's like she goes to another time or another place, all the while never missing a beat. When my sister sings the blues, the crowd follows like she's some sort of Pied Piper following wherever the music takes her. Singing fast or slow, she always put on a show. You know my sister sure can sing the blues.

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Happy birthday, America! Jimi Hendrix, America's original McMofo. It's time for the Blues Breakfast. That, of course, the Star Spangled Banner recorded at Woodstock. Jimi Hendrix getting us going. Happy birthday, America. Good day. Special edition today of the show for the Blues Breakfast. It's special because I'm in here and it's 4th of July. That's okay. I got lots to do after I get off the air. Anyway, if you want to hear something today, get at me. I know a lot of people are prepping to go out and get things done today. Don't blow any fingers off. And don't go on the slip and slide if you're over 40 or 50. My friend got hurt pretty good the other day. sorry, Jeannie. Yeah, let's see what we got today. I don't know, it's America's birthday. I hope you're all having a good time. And I know I will be later. And the weather's cooperating here in Northwest Ohio. A little rainy last night, but today looks gorgeous. So there's the weather report for the Orlando crew. Hot down there. They sent some hot weather this week up here. I'll spin something for them in a bit. But well, you're here to listen to blues music, so that's what we're going to do. I'm your host, Kenny Rogers. I'll be on the air for a couple hours anyway and playing all kinds of stuff. A lot of patriotic stuff today, though. And I'll start it off right here. This one's going out to Dave and Carrie. They're on their way up to East Harbor to have some fun. A lot of people heading out and about. So if you're listening, turn it up. You're going to enjoy the show. This is Keb Moe.

All right, a little Emma Donovan there with Freedom Highway. That's kind of the note of the day. Freedom. Happy birthday, America. Hope you all getting into something fun today, enjoying your freedom. Thanks to all service members out there currently serving or retired or wherever your status may be. Thank you for securing our freedom here in the good old U.S. of A. Before that, we heard the Grateful Dead singing U.S. Blues off the disc From the Mars Hotel. We heard Grand Funk Railroad going out to McKinley, 1976. That's off the CD, Good Singing, Good Playing. We heard Keb Moe with America the Beautiful. And we kicked off today's show with the Star-Spangled Banner, of course, Mr. Jimi Hendrix, celebrating the 4th of July. Special show today. All right. It's the Blues Breakfast, by the way. Kenny Rogers, if you're just tuning in, I'll be here up till about noon. Spinning all kinds of stuff. Well, right back to the phone lines. This is going out to Carrie Zanville. New listener, I think. I don't know how many times Carrie's heard the show, but she's listening now, and she wanted to hear some Dr. Funk. Here we go.

Oh, that's an oldie. The old crawling king snake. That's been around almost probably 100 years in some form or another. I think it was first recorded by Big Joe Williams in the 40s, but there's versions of that done by John Lee Hooker amongst many, many people. Great song, Crawling King Snake. That was off of George Thorogood and the Destroyers album, Maverick. I listened to that album this week when I was riding my bike. That's a good album, Maverick, by George Thorogood and the Destroyers. We heard an instrumental there by Dr. Funk, slapping that bass, Roadrunner. Hope you enjoyed that one, Carrie. And have a safe day. Everybody have a safe 4th of July. Try to find some shade, would you? You people going out boating today? Lots of them out there. I know there's people up in Michigan and down in Florida. Going to be a warm one. Here's John Fogerty for you.

Yeah, a little Eric Burden and the Animals there. What a cool voice he's got. That was As the Crow Flies off the CD Before We Were So Rudely Interrupted. Before that, we heard Jovan Webb, a newer blues guy. That was Pray For Me. And John Fogerty kicked us off with 110 in the Shade. Sure felt like that this week, didn't it? It's a little bit cooler today, but not quite as scorching. A slight chance of rain this evening, but it's pretty low and minimal. Shouldn't be too bad. I know I woke up last night. I thought it was fireworks going off at 3 or 4 in the morning. It was just thunderstorms. It was beautiful. Actually, the farmers needed the rain, right? I know I do, too. So, all right. What's going on? You're listening to the Blues Breakfast, currently 10:46 in Northwest Ohio. Looking out the window, nothing but blue skies, so it should be a great day to get out and do some fun stuff, huh? All right, you know when you sometimes find that just the right person in your life, and you hook up with them, and it works? Tomorrow, 41 years married, my good friends Bruce and Gail. Happy anniversary, guys. This one's going out to you. Nothing feels like sitting on top of the world.

Jeez. Sorry, Kale. I didn't realize that song was actually about leaving your old lady. No, I didn't mean that one. Sitting on Top of the World, AJ Fullerton's version with Jake Friel. I'll play this one for Bruce because he's more of a steady rolling man.

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1: That's T-Bird and the Breaks, drinking that blackberry brandy off the CD Learn About It. We heard Michael Van Merwick with Bad Blues off the Bear album. And we heard Eric Clapton and Steady Rollin' Man from 461 Ocean Boulevard. 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
1: And you are listening to the Blues Breakfast. It's 11:02 in Northwest Ohio. I'm your host, Kenny Rogers. Got about another hour to go, then I'm going to go out and have some fun, just like most of you are doing today. Well, I think Greg had a little too much fun last night. I'll get to him in a minute. Lots of phone calls today. Thank you. Lots of listeners want to hear lots of stuff. Next one I'm dedicating to our boy Dylan. Dylan's the guy that runs our website. If you haven't been to it, thebluesbreakfast.com. Check it out. You can find all kinds of stuff on there. Top 25 has been updated for June, I think. Yeah, it's June. Oh, yeah, June's was done. And now we're into July, but June's done. So that's in there, fresh and done. Thank you, Dylan, always keeping us in check. And I'm going to spin one for you right now. This is the Rolling Stones.

the knife sharpened, tip of toe, or just shoot 'em dead.

0: Ah, yeah, the Rolling Stones, Midnight Rambler. That's a great CD, Let It Bleed. If you want to listen to a CD, just put something on and don't worry about changing song to song. Let It Bleed, highly recommend to listen to that one. All right, next up, I got a dedication for a boat. A boat wanted a song. You ever have one of those days when everything's broken? You know, you're on a pontoon boat and the engines aren't working and Ronan's drinking beer and Dovis is turning wrenches and, oh, hey, there's Danny. This is Everything Broken. R.L. Burnside.
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He wanted to spin a song for his buddy Greg, who was out late last night. Well, late. Past 2:30, Greg. What are you doing? Here's some Ray Charles, A Little Bit of Soul.

0: All right, a little Magic Sam there. That's all I need. That's off of the disc called West Side Soul. Before that, we heard Harold Young Rel Davenport giving me the blues. That's the name of that CD also. We heard Ray Charles with A Bit of Soul. That's off the Genius CD. And R.L. Burnside kicked that off with Everything is Broken. That's an old Bob Dylan song. All right. It's the Blues Breakfast, 11:25. Show's winding down. I'm not sure what you're getting into today, but if you hadn't had your fill on fireworks yet, I'm going to read the list of who's left. Tonight, Clyde, Ohio, Fremont, Lakeside, Napoleon, Port Clinton, Put-in Bay, Tiffin, Toledo, Waterville, and that's it on my list. There may be others, but or maybe your friends have some. Try to keep your digits in line. All right, what do we got next? All right, I'm some Lazy Lester. This is I'm Your Bread Maker, Baby.
1: Bread Maker, Baby!

All right, a little lazy Lester there for you. Next up, back to the dedication line. I got some Cedar Point virgins coming up to ride roller coasters for the first time at Cedar Point. So this one's for them. Going down. This is called going down. Let me going downhill. You know what else is going down? I'll get your mind out of the gutter. Joey Chestnut's going to be putting some hot dogs down today. Go, Joey, go. Happy birthday, America.

a little Howlin' Jackson there. Poor boy, long ways from home. That's going out to the folks at Cabrewing up on the Rifle River. They got the Blues Breakfast cranking out the campground. Thank you, folks, for listening. Before that, we heard Solomon Hicks with Dimples. And How Did I Ever Get This Blue is the name of that CD. We heard the classic Susie Q. That was the version done by Jerry Groom and Mick Taylor of Rolling Stone fame. That's off of the album Once in a Blue Moon. We had J.J. Cale Going Down. All right, that was off the album In Session. That's a great album with Leon Russell on keys. Good stuff. All right, hope you enjoyed the show so far. 11:47. I won't be around a whole lot longer. Be careful tonight if you're out and about. Get a designated driver. You know, I just thought, 250 is the birthday. 250. Now, if you divide that by ounces, that's 20 beers. It's very doable. So enjoy yourself, but be safe. All right. Next up on the Blues Breakfast, I got this girl named Alice Armstrong. I stumbled across her last week. I said, well, this is worthy. This song is called B-Side off Blood in the Water.

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Yeah, and you see the sugar behind the scenes. Yeah. I see the other side of you. Such a sweet sugar candy, honey behind the scenes. 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

0: Whew, Alice Armstrong getting it done. That was some stuff there. That's called B-side off of her disc, Blood in the Water. And I think that's going to wrap it up for me. If you're bored, you're looking for something to do this afternoon, my buddy Chetan Clausen and his band's over at The Idiot at 6 p.m. That's good stuff. I'll be off for a few weeks. Got stuff going on. McKinley and Daddy's Girl will get us through. I think my next show is not till the first weekend of August. So a bit of a roll for me, gearing up for Palooza. Happy birthday, America. Thanks for tuning in. Kenny Rogers, time for me to dust my broom.
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Wait a minute, baby. I got something I want to say right here. Well, we need to talk about this because what went like this? You said before we met, honey, my life's been awful tame. I took you to a nightclub and looked.

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Well, well, I've got news for you. That's right, but that's not the only thing. Like, when you wore that diamond watch and you said, I got this from my Uncle Joe. I looked at the inscription.

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went back outside and I jumped into my car. I could have walked to Alice's house. It really wasn't that far. She said I didn't know you was coming because it took so long.

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Then she said something that really blew me away.

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0: You can be an essential part of the morning show's continued success on WBGU-FM. 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

0: I collected seashells when I was a kid. Opal and delicate, snatched from the sand by my sticky hands before I knew. The world is a perfect ecosystem, better left alone. My ears are just like his. The conch shell curve of them leans away, leaving my skull just like his. So why can't he hear me? On the phone during our Saturday calls, our words would take on the swerve of swords, stories told before. Our silver landline used to take the waves of my voice, turning my hopes into pure energy. The phone goes both ways, he'd say. He's been saying this for thousands of days. I'm just a kid, just a girl. I hurl the words against the canyon in my chest. It feels like waves pounding. Surely he can hear it. Does listening go both ways? I was still young the first time I heard it in my head, his voice, unbidden, telling me to sit down, don't shout too much. We don't talk now, but I'm still listening to that noise while the phone rings out. Went to therapy to learn how to drown it out. Can you hear?
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1: Some people won't give you the real talk on drugs, but it's time we know the facts. Fentanyl is killing people. It's a powerful opioid, often made illegally and commonly mixed with illicit drugs. It can even be pressed into counterfeit pills that resemble prescription medications. Just 2 milligrams, about the size of a few grains of sand, can potentially be lethal. 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

0: Hey, what's this show?
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0: Did you try it?
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0: Yeah.
1: 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He hates everything. Shoot it right down. Right
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